circle you tightening. The hustle I dive in, struggling, striving. My business I'm minding. 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Anytime it's a crisis, we're the strongest and the wisest. Free all my life is. 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

And this is DJ Samto with Lia. It's only Ghost Dance. Oye, Jalo.

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We say you are the Chimaruma, you are the Akagbajuru Igwe, you are the Chineru Eruru Eyi.

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exercise. 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I would like that one. That would be some I could dance to if you wasn't tripling down on some whole other bullshit. But, you know, at least your fans are getting some raps out of you. 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
2: My firewood must catch fire. My firewood must catch fire. My firewood must catch fire. My firewood must catch fire. My firewood must catch fire. Electric must shock wire. These matches I will strike. 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My destiny will fight for the halogen to shine. My firewood must catch fire. My firewood must catch fire. My aeroplane must roll tire. The engine I will start. This throttle I go match. 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My firewood must catch fire. My firewood must catch fire. My big dream will not snore. 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

0: Welcome to the month of August, beautiful people. This is the month we have been waiting for. It's the month that ushers in the 74th annual convention of the Redeemed Christian Church of God. It's a lovely weekend and we are thrilled to have you join us on day 4 of the Redeemed Christian Church of God convention shout-out show as we count down to the greatest Christian gathering of the year. My name is Victor Velmo.
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0: Oh yes,

On Monday, the 3rd of August, all through to Sunday, the 11th of August, 2026. And the theme for this year is Mountain Movers. It will be time for an unforgettable encounter with God. And this year, and the manifestation will be massive. As always, we will be giving you front row access to all the excitement, moments, sessions, and highlights of the RCCG Annual Convention. Our phone lines will be open in a moment so you can call in or send in those messages, whether it's a voice note or a message. Feel free, slide in our DMs and leave us your message. And if you have any questions about the convention, we are here to answer it. We would also love to hear your thoughts on our topic of the day. The topic of the day is Mountain Movers in Our Generation. You know the show is incomplete without you, right? Yes, it is not complete without you. Let's go on a quick break and we will be right back with more. Don't touch your dial.

0: Welcome back. What a beautiful song. You are still listening to the RCCG Convention Shout Out Radio Show. We are here to keep you connected to the Redeemed Christian Church of God Annual Convention 2026. The Redeemed Christian Church of God Annual Convention themed Mountain Movers. It's 2 days to go. Wow. We are counting down to the convention that is kicking off on Monday. And going Monday, that is the 3rd of August through Sunday, the 9th of August 2026. And the clock is ticking and anticipation is building. What would you do in the meantime? Get ready to make your way to the Redemption City of God. It's located at kilometer 46, Lagos-Ibadan Expressway, Mowe. That's where it will be happening. And don't come alone. That's important. Make sure you invite your family, friends, or someone you know who needs a divine breakthrough, because moments like this are too powerful to keep to yourself. Again, I'll tell you, moments like this are too powerful to keep to yourself. So start making those calls and send those messages and come expectant. We'll be ready to welcome you.
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0: Okay, now let's get back to the conversation for today. Mountain movers in our generation. Wow, this just puts a big smile on my face. Today, let's bring the conversation much closer to home. Think about it. Are mountain movers only found in Bible stories? Or are they walking among us today? Who are the people shifting systems, breaking barriers, and standing firm in faith despite the odds? Could it be that mountain movers are ordinary people doing extraordinary things with faith? 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Do you believe God is raising mountain movers in this generation? 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
0: All right, your messages are coming in already. Naomi is here. She says, happy.

mothers who keep praying for their families, and young people standing for Christ despite peer pressure. God is still working through ordinary people. Thank you, Tosin. More messages right here.

0: Every generation has its mountains, but every generation is also given the grace to raise, or rather to rise and move them as well. 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
0: 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Is it possible that you are meant to be one? 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Send your message through and let's have the conversation. Do you believe God is raising mountain movers in this season? Are you a mountain mover? Are mountain movers only found in Bible stories, or are they walking among us today? I would love to hear from you. Let's take a look at some messages. This one is from Ifayin Day Day. He says, good evening, Victor Velmo. For me, a mountain mover is someone who keeps showing kindness even when the world has become selfish. Sometimes changing one person's life is moving a mountain. If I am very thoughtful of you, more messages right here. Victor Velmo, thank you for this conversation. I

Redemption City Open Wides for the RCCG Annual Convention. So don't keep this good news to yourself. Share the good news with your loved ones. Usher them into a realm of unprecedented blessings where dreams become realities and mountains move. God's promises are as solid as rock, and He is ready to pour out His abundance on you and your loved ones. He wants to give

0: Ibadan, Lagos Ibadan Expressway Moe here in Nigeria. 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
0: Alrighty, this is where we wrap up today's edition of the Redeemed Christian Church of God Convention Shout Out Show. Let's leave you with this thought. Are mountain movers only people we admire or people we are becoming? Again, are mountain movers only people we admire or people we are becoming? Because maybe, just maybe, the change you are waiting to see is waiting you to rise. Make plans now and show up expectant. Bye for now. My name is Victor Velmo. Have a good evening.

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Moses Akor with Volume of the Book, welcoming you to the Redeemed Christian Church of God Convention Shout Out Show here on the Heartbeat of Abuja. We are the Beat 97.9 FM. Good evening, beautiful people. It's a Sunday, and you already know what that means. We are no longer counting down days. We are now counting down hours to the convention. The convention is charged. Anticipation is rising, and something powerful is about to happen. Welcome to day 5 of your favorite build-up experience, the Redeemed Christian Church of God Convention Shout Out Show. My name is Victor Velmo, and as we count down hours to the convention, in the next 15 minutes, we will be right here setting the tone for what's ahead. Expect insights, real conversation, and everything you need to know as you get ready for this powerful gathering. But beyond the talk, this is an open invitation. Yes, you heard right. It is an open invitation. Have you packed your bags just yet? Well, yes, we want to see you. Not from a distance, but right there where the action is, because something extraordinary has been prepared with your name on it. And when it all unfolds, you will be glad you showed up. The show is brought to you by the Redeemed Christian Church of God for the 74th Annual Convention, themed Mountain Movers. Our phone lines will be opened, our WhatsApp channels will be open, and our Twitter handles as well will be available for you to join in and be a part of today's conversation or discussion. Our question today is deep, personal, and impossible to ignore. Wonder what that is? Here it comes. What are the mountains in our lives? Now, I need you to take a moment. This is about you. Let's go on a quick music break, and when we return, I would love to hear from you. This is the Redeemed Christian Church of God Convention Shout Out Show.

listening to the Redeemed Christian Church of God Convention Shout Out Show on the Heartbeat of Abuja, the Beat 97.9 FM. The show is brought to you by the RCCG, and the clock is ticking, and we are not days away. Now we are counting down hours away to the convention, which is starting from tomorrow, the 3rd of August, all through to the 9th of August 2026. It's the annual RCCG convention tagged Mountain Movers. The Redemption City of God is waiting to receive you. All week long, we have been exploring this year's powerful theme, Mountain Movers. We have talked about faith, we've talked about people, but today we're bringing it really closer, personal and honest. Because before mountains can move, we must first identify them. What truly qualifies as a mountain? Well, let's try and break that down. A mountain is that challenge that refuses to go away, or that situation that keeps you up at night. Could it be financial pressure, a health concern, a delayed promise, or maybe it's something deeper like fear, doubt, or uncertainty? So here's our question of the day. What are the mountains in your life? Have you ever seen a mountain move in your life? Exactly move, like actually move before, and what happened? Again, have you ever seen a mountain in your life actually move before? What happened? You can share that with us. Join on socials at The Beat 97ABJ. It's one handle across all the platforms, at The Beat 97ABJ. That's how you can share in and be a part of the show. I'm looking forward to getting your messages and talking with you as well. This show is brought to you by the Redeemed Christian Church of God. It's coming in anticipation of the 74th annual convention. Send it in and let me hear from you. I've got a message here from Beatrice. It says, "Happy new month, Victor Velmo. My biggest mountain has been waiting to settle down. Sometimes it feels like everyone is moving ahead except me, but I've seen God come through in other areas of my life before, so I know He is not done with me yet." I like the sound of that, Beatrice. I like the sound of that. It's a sound of victory. It's a sound of assurance and confidence, knowing that God is indeed not done with you. Another one here says, "Good evening, Victor Velmo. My mountain was unemployment. I searched for almost 3 years." Wow. Oh, bro, I can imagine that. "And there were times I wanted to give up. But last year, God opened a door I never imagined. That's why I believe no mountain is permanent." Henry in Kuje. Henry, thank you for sharing these words of encouragement. Another message here is from, this person says, "Happy Sunday, everyone. The biggest mountain in my life has been anxiety. I worry too much about tomorrow, but every time I pray, God gives me peace. I am still learning to trust Him one day at a time." This message came in from Vivian in Wuse. You are listening to the Redeemed Christian Church of God Convention Shout Out Show. It's brought to you by the RCCG, that's the Redeemed Christian Church of God, for the 74th annual convention. And the theme for this year is Mountain Movers. You can send in a message via our socials, that's Twitter, Instagram, and WhatsApp. Just let me hear from you. We all have mountains, some visible, some hidden, some we talk about, and we've learned to quietly carry. But let's think about this. Are those mountains meant to stay? Absolutely no. Or are they interventions calling us to rise in faith? Because every mountain mentioned today, whether it's fear, delay, pressure, or uncertainty, none of them are beyond God's
hour to move them. We're still talking about mountain movers, because before mountains move, we must first identify them. What truly qualifies as a mountain? Is it that challenge that refuses to go away, or that situation that keeps you up at night? Do share with us. 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It's one handle across all these platforms.

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1: David Dayo, I call you Jesus. Somebody call his name. It's the RCCG Convention Shoutout Show here on the Beat 97.9 FM. And I asked a question earlier on. I said, what are those mountains in your lives that have refused to be moved, or just mountains being there? Talk to me. Send in a message at the Beat 97ABJ. Victor Velmo, my mountain was bitterness. Someone hurt me deeply and I carried it for years. The day I forgave, it felt like a heavy load left my heart. God didn't change the situation, he changed me too. That's from Charles in Jahi. Charles, thank you very much for sending in that message. Happy New Month! Financial hardship has been my mountain for a while now, but I've seen God provide in ways I cannot explain. Just when I think there's no way, help always comes. God has never failed me. This one came in from Mariam in Nyanya. I'll take one more. Says, I've seen God move a mountain before. My mother was seriously ill and the doctors gave us little hope. Today she's healthy and doing well. That experience taught me that nothing is impossible with God. Happy New Month. And this one came in from Janice in Karu. Hi Janice, thank you for sending in that message. As we round up today's conversation, remember that every mountain in your life has a name, but none is greater than the name of God and His power. Here's your takeaway from the show today. Mountains don't move by pressure, they move by faith. So speak, believe, and stand firm, because your situation is not permanent. We are counting hours now till we gather in God's mighty presence. Just a few more hours to go and it all begins. If you feel overwhelmed, tired, confused, then it's time to start making plans to attend this year's convention. This is not time to sit back. This is not the time to This is the time for you to position yourself. And on this note, we have come to the end of today's edition of the Redeemed Christian Church of God Convention Shoutout Show. Thank you for being a part of it and sharing this moment with us. Before we go, here's everything you need to know concerning the convention. The convention runs from Monday, August, all through to Sunday, the 9th of August, 2026. The venue is the Redeemed City of God, kilometer 46, Lagos-Ibadan Expressway, Mowe, Nigeria. Plan your trip early and leave on time to beat traffic. Consider carpooling or group travel with family and friends. Also, pack smart. Your essentials, comfortable clothing, and anything you need for multiple days. And most importantly, come with a heart that is trusting God completely. Join us again tomorrow, same time, as we bring you another exciting episode packed with inspiration, fresh updates, and more insights into what it truly means to be a mountain mover straight from the Redemption City. Start packing your bags. God is set to move mountains and raise mountain movers. My name is Victor Velmo. Victor Velmo, thank you for tuning in, and I will see you tomorrow. This is the Heartbeat of Abuja, the Beat 97.9 FM.

Who's in the mix, you ask? I'll tell you. It's my DJ, DJ R-I-N-G-O, Ringo, with his Reggae Right Mix. But up next on the AfroZone Show is DJ Goja featuring Jason Derulo.

but great sounds and great music here on the AfroZone Show with yours truly, Sheila O. You just heard Tyler featuring Travis Scott, the remix of Water. That's right, a big tune, I tell you. Coming up next, my girl. She goes by the name Temps, T-E-M-S, Temps baby, what you need.

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let's get the party started. See you at the bar, you was hardly talking. That's when I knew that your heart was scarring. Friends to lovers need a part to star in. Like, wait, babe, let me ask your pardon. This ain't Gucci, this is Prada, darling. If you

For Hot Minute Now. That was Day featuring Tems with Rain Dance. And up next, come on now, a bit of Afro-Caribbean never hurt nobody. Okay, the OG himself is Beanie Man featuring my girl Maya. Girls, them sure.

0: boy, boy. You know, I got so much on the AfroZone show. Yes, I do. But up next on the AfroZone show is my boy, my boys. Yes, it's Pato Ranking Fire and the one and only One Day Cole with my woman.
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0: This is the AfroZone Show with your girl Sheila. Oh, a bit of update for you all. We've been waiting, waiting, waiting. Like, come on now, what's happening with Black Panther? But recently at the Comic-Con, all right, Ryan Coogler, the director of Black Panther, with actors Winston Duke and Letitia Wright, they were on hand to welcome, finally and officially, David Johnson, who will play T'Challa's son, a.k.a. T'Challa Jr. Yes, excited about this pick, looking forward to it, and thank you for finally letting us know who got that role. Also, my boy Diddy, I don't need to say my boy Diddy, man, I don't even know if to claim Diddy right now, because he's out there fighting. Diddy is in solitary confinement due to a fight. God knows what happened, God knows what was said to him, but listen, you're about to come out, you're doing your time, you're lucky you didn't get that much of a hit, so on your time, people are not going to be happy with it, I don't even know. But anyway, justice must have been served. So why would you let someone get under your skin? Why are you fighting? Solitary confinement. Come on now, did he do better?
1: 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You already know his name because we're named DJ R-I-N-G-O Ringo. 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

0: 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Let me know I'm doing a good job now. I beg all, okay? It's Sheila, S-H-E-I-L-A-O-Z-O-N-S. 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
1: 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Him a dance, but yes, still look stiff. See the dance, but things that can still a practice.
3: 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I miss a walking, escaping the

same for you as well. You just heard Chris Brown featuring Davido with That's right, yo. Sheila O's gotta go. 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If you want to go on an exotic trip, say affordable exotic trip, I promise you, affordable luxury. And let's say you don't have friends you want to go with, or you want us to plan one for you and your friends, we got you. You can come with me and my celebrity friend and my DJ, okay? We travel to exotic places. When I say exotic, I mean proper exotic, like going home to Nigeria, going home to Ghana, all right, Kenya, Tanzania, going to Dubai, going to

And, you know, we give you enough time to pick the trips, buy the trips, and come with us. And we plan everything for you. All you got to do is just buy souvenirs, because we take care of your breakfast, we take care of your dinner, we really take care of you. And, of course, the side attractions are where you go to. And we

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All the numbers are final. No t-shirts, no vinyl. Y'all about to make me Richie like Lionel, for real. And that's the truth. 16 hours ahead in Melbourne, I don't even know what's

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Yeah. 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
4: 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Funny thing about your problems, they ain't mine. Staying up through the late night. 20 seconds to game time. Getting religious with it. High crossing these state lines.

think about your problems, they ain't mine. Staying up through the late night, 20 seconds to game time. Getting religious with it, time crossing the state lines. Working hard through the

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The new Beat FM Nigeria app is available for Android and iOS devices. Download from your app store and play the beats.